0: Nashville's number one hit music station, 107.5 The River. V Bros, Mikey V, Frankie V, and Gianna. Joined by Melissa. Do you feel uninspired at work right now?
1: Yes.
0: I think a lot of people do. Actually, the study found that more than 33% of people feel uninspired at work, and they were asked, what would inspire them? They said to maximize their productivity, they want their bosses to know they want a room where there's nobody around, a quiet room at work where they can just walk to and shut the door and be there by themselves to re-energize themselves and catch their breath, and then come back into the office.
2: They're building something new in here. I think our traffic department in here.
0: Yeah.
2: And Gianna said, can that be our napping spot?
3: I did say that. I said, it could be a nap room, a zen room, meditation room.
0: Well, now you just say to the iHeart bosses, no, it's called a quiet room. And Frankie said that this will help me motivate myself and inspire me to be better at my job.
2: Oh. So if you stop hearing traffic reports on the radio, it's because we turned that area into a napping room for Gianna.
3: Perfect.
0: You just hear Gianna snoring in the background. Here's your traffic report.

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It's Mikey V, Frankie V, and Gianna. This is the most creative thing I've ever seen. One bar is helping you, you know, now 5 months in, stick to your New Year's resolution. But it's so creative. We're going to talk about that next.

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1: Julia on with us. So a bar in the UK did something amazing to help everybody keep their New Year's resolution intact.
2: Oh, what'd they do?
1: They actually changed their name to The Gym. So now when people are going out, they're saying, you know what? I'm going to the gym today. Man, what did you do today? I went to the gym every day this week.
3: I've been going to the gym for years.
4: I sat there for hours.
1: I was at the gym all night.
0: And they changed their drink name to Protein Shake.
4: Yeah.
3: I went to the gym, had some protein.
1: I was at the gym so long, they kicked me out.
0: Oh, man.
1: The best marketing ploy ever done. Yeah.
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1: What an amazing day. Hope you had an awesome weekend and Mother's Day. Appreciate you having us on. We are out of here. 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
2: 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We're K-pop stands. Spread the word. We do it every weekend right here, right about now, 2 hours. Nothing but K-pop and global pop. Gonna talk to the fellas of Cordis in just a few moments. Get ready for them. But right now, let's kick everything off. The ladies of Baby Monster.
5: Hi.
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1: All right, guys, we back. It's JoJo on the radio, hanging out with Cordis. And in case you guys haven't heard, iHeartRadio Music Awards Best New K-Pop Artist of the Year. That award went to Cordis.
2: Thank you.
1: And I think you're missing something. Where are your trophies? Hold on one second.
3: No way.
1: Pass that down.
2: Really? Oh, yeah. Wow. Thank you.
1: Pass another one down.
3: Oh.
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1: There's that.
3: That's four.
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1: Cordis, Best New K-Pop Artist, iHeartRadio Music Awards. Oh, wow. Boom.
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4: Sad that we couldn't be there, but thank you so much.
1: Those things are heavy, aren't they?
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2: Heavy.
4: They are.
2: Yeah.
1: Once again, Cordis hanging out. Their album Green Green came out on May the 4th, which is Star Wars Day. May the 4th be with you. Was that planned or sort of just a happy accident?
3: May the 4th be with us.
2: Yeah.
4: Didn't realize that, but it's an honor.
3: Let's say it was planned.
4: Yeah.
3: Yeah, but my dad is a big Star Wars fan, so like, I hope my dad is loving it.
1: All right, if you guys want to see the full interview, check our IG for links and all that craziness. 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
1: Mike Pink Liner, take one. 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You guys ready? 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
1: Wow.
2: So excited to be here.
1: I'm pumped to have you guys here. This is so cool. All right, here we go, Le Seraphim. This is Celebration.

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1: Yeah, these guys debuted in January and they've been blowing up. Oh my God. Hope to get them on the show near future. We are working on it. I will keep you posted. Name of the group, Longshot, LNGSHOT. Name of the track, Moonwalk.

0: guys. A lot of stuff going on in the K-pop / global pop space. Let me drop a handful of things on you real quick. Like, first of all, Cordis. Just talked to Cordis earlier in the show, as I'm sure you know. Green Green. Their album Green Green sold an impressive total of 1,196,961 copies on its first day alone. Where it's at right now, who knows, but huge congrats to Cordis. 50/50. 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I'll drop a few more comebacks on you. InMix, new album called Heavy Serenade, that's hitting May 11th. ZB1, new album called Ascend, that's hitting May 18th. Also on May 18th, expect Motto from ITZY. All right, coming up next, Monsta X, Taemin, BTS, and next hour, got the K-pop mix with DJ XXL. 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
0: All right, guys, we back. What up? It's JoJo on the radio. Are you guys ready?
32: JoJo.
0: All right, here we go. New track from Monsta X's new album, which the album is called Unfold. So spectacular. This is Heal from You Know Who.
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0: Let me throw a big shout to my dude, Taman, who I just talked to at the Grammy Museum in Los Angeles. That interview is up. Check our IG for links and all that. 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
1: Welcome to hour number two. We've got the K-pop mix with DJ Triple XL coming up in a few moments. Don't forget to follow us, K-pop with JoJo on Instagram. That's K-pop with JoJo on IG. It's JoJo on the radio with Hearts to Hearts. Wow. Oh, man. Can I get the intro, please?
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1: 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Love this track called Adrenaline. By the way, hello ATEEZ, what's up?
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3: All right, here we go. This is Bang Bang.

Here we go. By the way, if you're new to K-pop, first of all, thank you for listening. Welcome. But a comeback in the K-pop world basically means new music. So here we go. New music or comebacks to look for. I mentioned some of these earlier, but NMIX, May 11th, new album called Heavy Serenade. ZB1, May 18th, their sixth EP.

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1: All right, guys, let's go. 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

0: show, the legendary DJ Triple XL handling biz. Any requests for next week's mix, jump on his IG. Let him know at DJ Triple XL. Coming up next, going to play Cordis. Going to play the ladies from Indonesia, known as Nona. 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
9: All right, guys, we back. It's JoJo on the radio. The ladies from Indonesia. I gotta get them on the show. Oh my God, this is Rollerblade. Ring a ding ding.

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1: Can't wait to bring them out to you guys. Presenting Martin, James, Jihoon, Sunghyun, and Gano. This is Cornus. Come on out. Give it up for JoJo as well.

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9: All right, guys, let's do this. What up? It's JoJo on the radio. This is the iHeartRadio Countdown. Akon, it is always good to see. How are you, man?
10: Man, I'm amazing, brother.
9: You walk in, you look at, I thought, is Akon taller? You're like, no, I got these giant shoes on.
10: Yeah, gave me an extra inch.
9: Dude, we got lots to chat with this guy. Music, you know, live album tour, tour with Neo. We're getting all this stuff. On with the countdown. Let's do it. This is song number 20.
0: Doja Cat, Gorgeous.

0: That was song number 19 this week on the iHeartRadio Countdown. What up, it's JoJo on the radio. Akon saying, Akon, where do you call home these days?
1: Oh, man, the plane, actually.
0: Pretty much, right? I Googled, like, where does Akon live at? And it's like, he's kind of an international dude, is what it said. Like,
1: right.
0: He's like on a plane. And you got roots in Africa, of course. You got roots in Atlanta, I'm told. Like, so where... Are you pretty much in a plane? Is that real?
1: No, seriously. Like, I would like to want to call Atlanta my base in the United States. But then I have a place in L.A., so I'm always back and forth between the two. But then I have a place in Miami. So depending on what part of the side of the spectrum I'm in, that's where I kind of land. And then if I'm in Africa, I'm in Senegal. That's my main base.
0: Right.
1: But then I have a place in Nigeria as well, too. And a condo in South Africa.
0: God!
1: But then when I'm in the Middle East, Dubai is home.
0: So what? Okay, let's say you have. Let me break it down practical. Like, I have a favorite pair of pants, right?
1: Right, right.
0: And I'm like, oh man, I need my pair of pants. Well, where do you keep your favorite pair of pants at?
1: In the closet.
0: But then you have 400 closets.
1: Then I just keep it in the suitcase. The suitcase is the closet.
0: Oh my God! Akon is hanging out on with the Countdown. Let's go. This is song number 18.
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6: 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Akon's hanging out. The album Akon's Beautiful Day, it is out now. Jump on this album. Oh, my God. Man, what can you say about this album?
7: So excited about this album. You know, like, you have to think, I haven't released an official album since 2008.
6: No, that's
7: right. It don't even seem like it. Like, it seemed like it was just yesterday. You know what I mean? So, but this album is, this album's grown a lot. And I've grown a lot. You know what I mean? But it's a very, very, like, it's an amazing album. Like, I think people are going to really, really enjoy this record.
6: All right, Akon's hanging out, you guys. 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
0: Meghan Trainor, Shimmer.

0: That was song number 17 this week on the iHeartRadio Countdown. What up, it's JoJo on the radio. Akon saying, Akon, how do you know when an album is complete? Because theoretically, you could overthink it forever.
1: Right. It's never really complete, and this is why you continue to drop albums. Like, I just believe that every album has a specific chapter. I look at albums like books. Like, it's like a book, and then each chapter is an album. That's how I see it, right? So each chapter becomes an album that defines that time and period of my life.
0: Gotcha.
1: And that's how I kind of ride with it.
0: Akon is hanging out on with the Countdown. Let's go. This is song number 16.
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0: song number 15 this week on the iHeartRadio Countdown. What up, it's JoJo on the radio. Akon's hanging out. We'll talk about the tour in a couple of sec. But when did you first, just speaking of Neil, you met him a while back.
1: Yeah, me and Neil go back 20 years.
0: Did you had him signed, or was he part of a deal that you...
1: Me and Neil were just friends. Like, we're just really, really good friends. We've known each other forever. We kind of came up in the music industry together as songwriters, you know. But yeah, we just been locked in, man. That's my dog.
0: Did you know when you first met him that, in, I could ask him the same question about you. Mm-hmm. Like, this dude's going to be, he's going to be something.
1: Well, actually, when I first met him, I just knew he was going to be one of the biggest songwriters in the game.
0: Because he had written, like, the Mario track around the time, right?
1: Boom. He had that I Just Want to Love You Mario song, right? Let Me Love You.
0: Oh,
1: Mario.
0: Right. Yeah.
1: Let Me Love You. And I was like, ooh, this boy's raw. He about to kill his mother. Like, he about to kill the game. So I knew he's going to be a prolific songwriter, 100%. But I never thought he was going to be as big as he is today as an artist.
0: Nice. Yeah. Well, Akon, hanging out, you guys. On with the countdown. Here we go. This is song number 14.
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0: way. Thank you guys for hanging out. What up? It's JoJo on the radio. This is the iHeartRadio Countdown. The icon, the legend, Akon is here. This tour, Akon, Nights Like This tour with Neo. Whose idea was this tour? Did you call him? He call you? How did the whole thing happen?
1: Interestingly enough, we both was about to go out on our own tours.
0: Oh.
1: Like, we both was set up to go out on our own tour. And I was like, yeah, so what you got coming, man? I'm about to go on tour. Dude, I'm about to go on tour. Word? All right, cool. And what's crazy is me and Neo kind of got the same audience. Because, like, we literally are always bumping heads in different countries. Either I'm just leaving and he's about to go on, or he's about to go on or he's leaving and I'm about to go on. So it's like, we always shared same stage and festivals and stuff like this. And we just thought about that. I said, man, you know what would be crazy if me and you actually went out together? That would be crazy.
0: Simple as that. That's how it happened.
1: Literally. We're going out anyway. So why not just go together? And then after that, then we go out on our own. Because now it just, if it does nothing else, it'll promote our own tours going off with each other. So why not? It's an extra check. And we actually get something to do together and make a ton of money and have an amazing time.
0: You should. God. All right, guys. Akon is here. Top 13 songs coming up next. Do not move. This is the iHeartRadio Countdown.
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0: All right, guys, we are back. What up? It's JoJo on the radio. This is the iHeartRadio Countdown. Akon's hanging out. Akon, what song, and this question, by the way, I've only started asking this over the last year or so. What song do you consider the centerpiece of the album?
1: The centerpiece?
0: Maybe not the single necessarily, but what's the centerpiece?
1: Yeah, the centerpiece is Akon's Beautiful Day. Like, Beautiful Day is probably the centerpiece of the album. Because that defines my energy. That defines the era in which I'm moving around. That defines how I feel when I wake up every day. Like, it just, the appreciation for just life to me, like, it's unbelievable. So that album, that single, Akon's Beautiful Day, is like literally how the album feels.
0: Nice. All right, guys. Akon is hanging out. On with the countdown. Here we go. This is song number 13.
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0: That was song number 12 this week on the iHeartRadio Kenna. What up, it's JoJo on the radio. Akon saying, yeah. Akon, this track, ringtone.
1: Yeah.
0: Tell me everything. What do I need to know?
1: Man, this song, I think this is probably going to be one of the biggest songs on the album because it's something that everyone already knew, already heard, and is related to everybody's handset. My phone goes off 25,000 times a day. And I got a favorite ringer. Yeah. A favorite ringer. So the phone used to ring so much that I would wake up in the morning hearing the tone. And as a natural songwriter, because it rains so much, I just would come up with melodies as every time it rang, because I love this so much. And I said, I got to write a real song about this. Like, this is a anthem. This is going to be my anthem. So I could put this on my phone ringtone. And now when it rings, I want to hear it, right? And that's how the concept came about. But then I realized, man, this ringtone is on a billion phones. It's no way this record is not going to be a hit.
0: Right?
1: You know what I mean? And then I said, I'm going to make an album called Ringtone. But before I do that, let me do this record and see how this goes. And then that will prompt me to actually introduce the Ringtone album.
0: That's funny. I was playing the song on my phone when Akon walked in. And first thing you did is look at your phone.
1: As soon as it came on, I looked at my phone and thought somebody was calling me.
0: All right, Akon's here. Let's do this track, Ringtone. Check this.

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11: All right, guys, we're back. It's JoJo on the radio. This is the iHeartRadio Countdown. Akon is hanging out. Akon is, for lack of a better word, fame. Some people don't like that word. But is fame what you thought it would be initially? Is it weird or is it cool? Or has it got to be some good and bad to it, I'm guessing. But is it what you thought it would be?
12: Actually, it's nothing like I thought it would be. I thought fame was going to be fun.
11: So no fun.
12: I would prefer the money without the fame, to be honest. You know what I'm saying? But yeah, I mean, the one thing that you cherish before fame that you're going to literally miss and hope you had and would trade anything for to get back is your privacy.
11: Right.
12: That's the one thing that you actually really feel that you lose. And you don't realize how important it is until it's gone.
11: So I was talking with someone the other day. I think it was Meghan Trainor. We're just having a little chat. And I was asking her a similar question. And the thing that would get me would be, like you're shopping for something that is kind of embarrassing, like an itch cream, you know?
12: Right.
11: You're like, it's one thing to be like, and nobody notice you when you're buying your itch cream. But if somebody's like, oh my God, that's Akon. What's he doing? He's buying itch cream. That would be weird, you know? I mean, really. You know?
12: That's so funny.
11: I'm not insinuating you're buying itch cream.
12: That's so true, though. That's so true. I'm telling you.
11: Strangest place you've been recognized.
12: Strangest place that I've been recognized? That is kind of interesting. Nah, that's not strange. I was going to say the farmer's market, but that ain't strange.
11: That's probably a regular thing for you.
12: That's a regular thing, right? I'm trying to think.
11: Like, have you been recognized in traffic, in a fast food drive-thru?
12: No, like, everywhere.
11: Like, while the car's moving?
12: No, I'm at the stoplight. Everyone's taking pictures. My son will tell you, every stoplight we stop at, they take a picture of the car. And they're like, oh, that's Akon. Right? So I'm like, my car gives me up every time. But every drive-thru, like, they'll hear the voice, and you can be like, they start stuttering a little bit, but then when I pull up, oh my God, I knew it was you. Oh my God, you ordered a Big Mac. And I'm like, wait a minute.
11: Do you pull up at the speaker like, convict, take a Big Mac, give me some fries. All right, Akon's hanging out, you guys. On with the countdown, let's do it. This is song number 11.
0: Harry Styles, American Girls.

0: was song number 10 this week on the iHeartRadio countdown. What up? It's JoJo on the radio. Akon's hanging out. Akon, what song, for whatever reason, almost didn't make the album? And there's a reason I asked this question, but what song almost didn't make it?
1: Ooh, the one that almost didn't make it was actually Just a Man.
0: Okay.
1: And it's actually, but I was trying to decide whether it was going to make this album or the Akonic album, because the Akonic album is the next album.
0: Gotcha.
1: So this album, because only reason why I decided, you know what, let me go ahead and let me put on this album, because it's an album that honestly, after I thought about it, kind of brought this album together culturally. So this album, it's a one drop reggae song, like Mama Africa was for, you know, Convicted.
0: Is,
1: you know what I mean?
0: Is this almost like a trailer for the next one in a way?
1: It kind of gives you an energy of where the next album is going, but every album, if you listen to it, it was always a genre buster album where you had a piece of everything on the album.
0: Gotcha.
1: Right? And this album, I was trying to decide if I should go there, because I do want to kind of, you know, position my album a little bit differently, but I said, nah, it's been working too long for me. It's been working with every album, so why break the, you know, the pattern now? So I said, yeah, let me just go ahead and keep it the same way.
0: For some reason, the songs that almost didn't make an album,
1: Be the Ones,
0: those turns into, I mean, it's either a fan favorite or a single or something.
1: It's definitely going to be a fan favorite. It's me and Stephen Marley, and it's like, it's a big record, like, big record.
0: All right, guys, Akon is hanging out on with the countdown. Here we go. This is song number 9.
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16: All right, guys, we back. It's JoJo on the radio. 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The icon, Akon. Oh, my God, he's hanging out. Akon, I'm curious how you write a song. And here's what I assume. Tell me what I got wrong. Something inspires you. Then you record partial lyrics or melody on your phone. You grab your phone, like sing a little something into it, whatever. Mm-hmm. Then a writing session, either with just by yourself or your team or whatever. And then at that point, you decide to record it or you shelf it or throw it away. Is that the process or is that what am I missing?
17: That process is probably a little bit longer than me. But I do get inspired. But as I'm inspired, I'm already thinking about the lyrics in my head from the inspiration.
16: Gotcha.
17: Then I go straight to the booth, jump into the mic and record it.
16: Simple as how I guess it, well, this probably varies, but like, do you get into the studio usually pretty quick when something hits you?
17: Oh, no, I'm going straight to the studio. And if I can't get into the studio, that's plan B. I go on BandLab and I record it in my phone.
16: No kidding. Now you've been doing that process for quite a while, that same kind of way?
17: Forever. But before BandLab, I was just using my voice notes.
16: Man, all right. Akon is here. On with the countdown. Let's do it. This is song number 8.
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14: All right, guys, we're back. It's JoJo on the radio. This is the iHeartRadio Countdown. Akon's hanging out. Akon, what is, impossible question, what is the greatest song you feel that you've ever written? Now, I'm going to run through just to remind everybody, Akon songs you wrote, Locked Up, Lonely, Smack That with Eminem, I Want to Love You with Snoop. Then you wrote some songs for other artists. Sweet Escape right. with Gwen, you know, Just Dance, Lady Gaga, Angel with Shaggy, Hold My Hand, Michael Jackson, Bartender, T-Pain. I mean, there's a bunch more.
15: There's so many.
14: God, what do you consider greatest one you ever wrote?
15: Fuck, man. That's like an impossible question. I swear. It's impossible. Like,
14: some great ones, dude.
15: There's so many great ones, man. I was like, I don't know if it's what I consider to be the greatest, but if I can say the one that was most memorable would be Hold My Hand with Michael Jackson.
14: Give me something. Every time you come in, you tell me a Michael story.
15: It's just the most memorable. Maybe because he was like my idol, childhood idol. So, and in the thought of never being able to see myself in a position to ever be able to work with him, and then it actually happened, is probably why I'm still baffled to this day. Like, some things you just like, okay, this is unattainable. It's not going to happen. So you just accept the fact that it's never going to happen.
14: Right.
15: That's how it was with me saying, okay, well, I'm going to put that list as the top thing to work with the top person to work with is Michael Jackson, even though I know it's not going to happen, but I'm going to go to as far as I possibly can. If I reach half that, you know, achievement, then I know I accomplished everything I wanted to accomplish. And then it happened.
14: And you're like, you worked like, for like 2 years,
15: where,
14: right?
15: Because it was one of my 10-year goals when I got locked up. My 10th year goal was like, before it's all over, I want to be able to work with Mike. But it all happened within 5 years.
14: No kidding.
15: I literally, from the time I conceived that plan, 5 years time it happened. And I don't know where to go from there because I had achieved everything on that list.
14: You know what? You guys have got to hear this interview I did with Akon a couple of years ago. He told this story where Michael Jackson basically, in a funny way, threw you under the bus to the fan. You know what? Actually, Akon, let's pause. I'd love to have you retell that story. The movie Michael is out, and people would love to hear that. So we'll get back to that. Akon is here on with the countdown. Here we go. This is song number 5.
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15: All right, guys, we're back. It's JoJo on the radio. This is the iHeartRadio Countdown. Akon is hanging in. Okay, Akon. Please tell that story once again about Michael Jackson. This is so good.
16: So.
15: I gotta love it.
16: So, you know, when me and Mike was hanging out, right, we literally hung out for 2 years straight, every single day, just recording, having fun, doing some crazy stuff. And then one day he's like, yo, I got this. I want something. I want to show you, man. This is a new technology called IMAX. I want to take you to this thing. Huge monster screen, and it's 3D. You're going to love it. I said, all right, cool. He said, all right, cool. Let me go change. I'll be right back. So he goes up. So now I'm thinking, okay, he's probably inviting some more friends, like 5 minutes, 7 minutes max. Somebody comes sit next to me, and he's sitting there. I'm thinking, like, okay, he's probably waiting for Mike too. Right? So we're just sitting down, and then I'm like, man, damn, 20 minutes passed by. Where the hell's Mike? So I pick up the phone. I'm calling. I say, you know, the phone rings, and the guy sitting next to me, phone rings. And I'm like, what the f-? Mike starts laughing. I'm like, yo, what the hell? He's like, yeah, see, you didn't even notice who I was. Okay, cool, we can go now. So he was testing to see if the disguise actually worked, and it did, because I didn't even recognize the man sitting next to me, right? So cool, we go to the movie theater, and as we're walking in, you got these long escalators coming down. And at the top of the escalators, all these kids. I don't know if they was part of a team or whatever. But you see all these kids, they look down, they're like, oh my God, they just come running down. And they're coming down the escalators, and in my mind, I'm like, oh, they fucking know this, Mike. What are we going to do when they get down here? I'm tripping, I'm already panicking. And they come down, and all of a sudden, they all run towards me to the point, like, I was like, what the... I forgot I was a celebrity. Like, I'm literally forgetting that I'm wide open here. Like, I'm thinking, I'm more worried about them recognizing Mike. Come to find out, they all coming to me. And I literally forgot I was a celebrity standing next to Michael Jackson. So Mike was like, anybody want a picture with Akon? And I'm like, no. So we're sitting there. He's just sitting there taking the pictures and just giggling.
15: Can you imagine,
16: bro,
15: that?
16: Bro, it was crazy, man. We had the most amazing... But we was stuck there for almost an hour taking pictures, and he enjoyed every moment of it, man. I was like, bro, I wanted to just expose him so bad so we both could be in the same position, but I was like, nah, they would cause crazy mayhem.
15: So he stood there taking pictures of you for an hour. God.
16: And then right when the crowd gets smaller, he'd be like, anyone else want a picture with Akon? And more people would come. And he'd just be sitting there. I'm just sitting there like, I'm trying, because I really want to, like... You know, beat my face up, but I couldn't help but just laugh, man. I was like, wow.
15: Oh, my God. That's the greatest story ever.
16: No, that's unbelievable.
15: All right, guys. Akon is hanging out. On with the countdown. Here we go. This is song number 3.
0: Sabrina Carpenter, When Did You Get Hot?

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1: That was song number two this week on the iHeartRadio Countdown. What up? It's JoJo on the radio. Akon saying, Akon, message to your fans. I mean, OGs to the news. What do you want to say to these people?
2: Man, listen, I just want to thank everybody. You know, you guys have always been there. You know, the motivation of how the fans just support me is what keeps me doing this. You know, like, as a songwriter, as a producer, I always make sure I got music out there, but I always kind of do it from a stealth position because I'm, as a ghostwriter, you're not really supposed to reveal what you write when the artist is actually performing it, just out of the respect for the artist. But just to see how a lot of the songs are actually being put out and how people enjoy it and constantly support it because of the similarity of what we're doing. But more than anything, just the idea that every time we do something, I'm always attached to their experience, right? So when I go to weddings, they're playing my songs. You know, when I go to birthdays, they're playing these songs. I'm in a club, radio still throwing, you know, playing throwbacks. It's like, man, I just want to thank you guys for always constantly supporting me, man, unconditionally. I really appreciate that.
1: All right, Akon is here on with the countdown. Let's do it. This is song number one.
3: Bruno Mars, I Just Might. Oh.

0: Akon's here. Akon's, the album Akon's Beautiful Day, it is out now. Jump on this album. Oh my God. Ringtone, of course, the track. Tour with Neo, all that. God, what else do people need to know, Akon, about Akon?
1: Man, listen, it's a lot coming. And of course, as you know, I always come bearing gifts. I got a new artist group called The Simian. Their record is going benoodles. It's called Sugar. Definitely make sure y'all check that out as well, too. They're the next biggest things ever. Remember, I told you that.
0: All right. Akon, thank you for hanging out, man.
1: Man, thank you, man.
0: Always a pleasure. At the end of every interview, fist bump to make it official. Give me a little
1: beer.
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The home of Ricky, Zach, and Mano in the morning. 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

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I'm Kayla, and I am feeling all the love from Ryman to Crockett Park. 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
0: Three things you need to know.
2: Go, just starting things up, just getting the ball rolling on a Monday morning. Thank you for joining us, starting your week with us. 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
3: Lance Bass and Joey Fatone are going to host a new TV show. They're going to reunite to host Cocktail Wars on E! News. Each of the 10 episodes will have Joey and Lance joined by celebrity guests and a bunch of expert judges. They're going to be part of they're watching a competition, okay, between two mixologists. It's essentially what I got to do recently.
4: Fun.
3: Yeah. So they're just going to judge these mixologists. The contestant who serves the most delicious drink is going to take home $10,000 in prize money. The show premieres this summer, so be on the lookout for that. Nashville Mayor Freddie O'Connell has officially decided on a re-election bid. He's going to seek re-election, but he said that the current political tensions led to a conversation with family and staff, and that delayed his decision. He wasn't sure if he felt comfortable moving forward with a re-election. His next tasks are tackling the fact that the majority of Nashvillians believe the city is on the wrong track right now, according to a Vanderbilt poll that was done in February, and obviously handling still the aftermath of the ice storm that hit us. Yeah. Those are going to be the two major things, seeing, you know, what he decides to do with that and how he moves forward. His reelection happens next year. The mayoral election happens next year. If he's reelected, we'll see. Gonna just kind of wait it out. Right now, I feel like there's so much tension in Nashville about small businesses, the ice storm, the grocery tax. There's a lot going on. Yeah. So we're going to have to wait and see how everybody decides to handle
4: that. It's going to be a heated race, I would imagine.
3: Yes, I think so, for sure. Papa John's is letting customers buy pizza with unusable Spirit Airlines points. So all you got to do is DM Papa John's on Instagram with proof that you are a Spirit loyalty member. And then just show that you're a Papa Rewards member as well with screenshots. Once you're verified through those two steps, you're going to get a code for one large, one topping pizza while supplies last. Nobody loves to see a business go out of, business, yeah, but like kind of a great way to get people in the door there, so. Papa John's. I'm Ricky Sanchez, and those are the three things you need to know.
4: Thank you so much, Ricky. We're going to play Olivia Dean here, getting back into the music, and then we've got something pretty big, I think, for the first caller all week. We have Alex Warren tickets. He's got a show very soon in Nashville, and we want you to be there. We've got those tickets coming up within 10 minutes. We've got them all week on the river. I could

0: It's Sabrina Carpenter. It's The River. Thank you so much for starting your Monday with us. Here we go. We're going to make it a great week. And it starts right now. We're looking for our first caller of the day. Ricky, tell them what they win.
1: You're going to get tickets to Alex Warren for the first caller of the day, which is pretty big for this time of day. You want to take advantage of it. 615-737-9107. Call. First one, getting the tickets.
0: His show, I think, is 2 weeks from tonight, the 25th at Bridgestone.
1: May 25th.

0: What do you mean you miss it, though? Did you, like, give it up or something?
1: Yes, for the next 8 months.
0: Oh, somebody's
2: got some
0: news.
1: Yeah.
0: Yay! Baby number two.
1: I was trying to get on here last week because Zach actually knew when I had my first baby, Noah.
0: Yeah.
1: Because I called into the radio when I had my first baby, Noah. And then I've been trying to get on here last week for those Freya Sky tickets so I can tell Zach that I'm having another baby.
2: Aww. I'm so excited that you're pregnant again.
1: Thank you.
2: Do we know if it's a boy or girl?
1: We don't, but I keep having dreams that it's a boy, so I'm hoping it is.
2: Okay, what are you going to name it if it's boy number two?
1: Well, he wants to name him William.
3: Oh, that's we're going to let him name... I love
0: wait, hold on.
3: When
0: who's
3: they
0: wait, hold on. Unless she means her partner. Who do you mean?
1: Yes.
0: Oh, partner.
3: Oh, I thought you were talking about letting Noah name him, because I was like, I love when they let the kids name the other kids, because they call it crazy names.
1: Oh, yeah. He would call him Noah.
2: That's fair.
1: That's the name
3: that's
1: that he
3: hilarious.
1: Likes.
3: That's hilarious.
2: So if you name him William, I think William Zachary is like a really good name.
0: Oh, boy. Oh my God.
2: Really strong.
1: New we don't have a middle name.
2: Well, you do now.
1: We don't have a middle name.
3: Kiyosha, so do not feed into the ego. We cannot let that happen. We cannot feed into this ego. He's going to never... He'll talk about it every single day for all of eternity if that
2: William
3: happens.
2: William Zachary.
1: Oh, yeah.
2: I love the ring of it.
0: Honestly, he sounds like a president or something, like an old-timey president.
1: I mean, if I told my boyfriend, he'd be like, okay, I like it.
3: Kiyosha,
1: he will like
3: I'm
1: anything.
3: Begging you. I'm begging you not to do that. Can I bribe you real quick? Because you are the first caller of the day. Yay. That means that you're going to take us to see Alex Warren.
1: Thank you so much.
0: But only if you don't name your kid after Zach.
3: Yes.
1: You know, I would make that deal.
3: Okay. That's the deal, Kiyosha. You already, we're shaking on it metaphorically right now
0: here
3: over the phone. Yes. Congrats,
1: thank
3: love.
1: You guys. Thank
0: the show's
1: so
0: on the 25th. You're going to have a great time. Thank you for sharing your news with us and starting your day with us. You're the best ever. We'll talk to you soon. Okay. We're going to put you on hold to get all your info.
1: Thank you. Okay.
2: I think William Zachary is a really good name.
0: It's not a bad
3: name. That's not the problem. The problem is that you would take this and run with it, like I said, forever and be like, remember that time? Remember that time?
2: That Kiyosha named her baby after me?
3: Do you remember
2: me?
3: That time? And it would just be forever.
0: We just need to keep your head, a normal head size. That's our
3: it's
0: job.
3: It's already not normal. 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

you missed it, we gave away tickets to see that guy, Alex Warren, about 10 minutes ago. We've got him all week for the first caller of the day, so be here about 6:15 if you want to win him on the river. Let me talk to you.

We're trying something new on 107.5 The River. We want you to have a wicked good summer. What that means is we want to send you to New York City to see Ariana Grande and Wicked on Broadway. But you got to be listening to us a lot, okay? Because we have a wicked long sentence. We're giving you a word from the sentence three times a day through May 29th, okay? First word this morning at 8:40, right here on Ricky, Zach, and Mano in the morning. Make sure that you're writing down those words. You're putting them in a notes app, wherever you like to keep your valuables, because this is valuable. That's where you want to write it down. Three times a day, 8:40 in the morning, 12:40, and 4:40. Every day through May 29th, make sure you're listening to that word, to our wicked long sentence.

0: The Shape of You.
1: Zach said that he got his mom a very specific yet weird Mother's Day gift. It's 107.5 The River. I'm a little nervous about what this could be, knowing the relationship that you have with your mother. It could be anything.
2: Well, I mean, it's just something that we always do. Like on road trips, like we stop at the gas station and we get this one thing.
1: Oh, I know what it is.
2: Yeah, so that's what I got her for Mother's Day.
1: Okay. That's all you got her for Mother's Day?
2: Okay, and my presents.
3: Okay. And you took her on that cruise. I want to hear about that too. Yeah. But the weird gas station gift that Zach gave his mom, I don't know what it is. We're going to find out after Bieber on the river.

0: 5, The River. Happy Monday. Hope you had a great Mother's Day yesterday. All the great moms out there. Hope it was a nice one for you. Zach took his mom on a cruise. I do want to hear about that cruise, the General Jackson cruise. But first, you mentioned your weird gas station gift that you gave her.
1: Okay, so it's like been a thing my entire life that my mom and I, every time that we go on a road trip or like we just see each other, we always like share the Hostess snowballs.
0: Like, oh, yes. You
1: can only buy at the gas station.
2: Right.
1: The little
2: heaven.
1: Snowballs that are covered in coconut flakes. I don't know why that's our thing. And because they come in a pack of two, we'll always like cheers them and then take a bite.
0: Oh, that's so sweet.
1: So that's what I got her. And I literally bought every single one that they had at the gas station.
2: I feel better about the fact that you bought every single one. I thought you bought her a pack of those and said, Happy Mother's Day.
1: No, every single one that they had at the gas station, she now owns.
2: So now tell us about the Mother's Day cruise yesterday, because that is very sweet, actually. I take back me making fun of you earlier. But
1: thank you, I think that's very sweet,
2: and that was a great gift. How was
1: like
2: the cruise?
1: Part of our tradition. The cruise was amazing. We went on the General Jackson Showboat, and they had this incredible live band that was playing like old school country music. So it was like kind of like the Grand Ole Opry on a boat.
2: Cute.
1: It was so cool. So it was me, my mom, my boyfriend, and my boyfriend's mom. And so we all went and we hung out. We got to see the show. It was just, and they had like this incredible buffet with like fresh shaved beef. I was like, oh my God, what is happening?
2: Zach's heaven.
1: I was so happy.
0: I do love a buffet.
2: Kevin.
1: Sorry. I love a buffet.
2: Both moms had a good time, though.
1: Both moms had a really great time, and it was a beautiful day. So, like, we ate, we watched the show, we went upstairs, sat on the balcony, and like was looking at the skyline of the city. Like, it was just such a good day to hang out together.
2: Yay!
1: I loved it.
2: So nice.
0: That's perfect. Did you guys have a snowball fight at all with those snowballs you bought at the gas station?
1: No, we just cheers.
2: They ate them. Like, their little tradition. That's very cute.
1: Yeah, it was like a really, really good Mother's Day, and I was glad to be able to spend it like one-on-one with my mom instead of like with all of my siblings. So it was like kind of cool to do that as well.
2: Dang.
0: What?
2: You said, forget my siblings.
1: It was cool to
2: it's
1: do
2: my
1: you.
2: Mom.
1: You
2: are
1: won.
2: You one of those siblings who goes, my mom?
1: Yeah.
2: Not our mom?
1: Correct. It is my mother.
0: You won Mother's Day this year, basically. We'll just put it that way. That's how I feel. And I know it's way early, but keep this in mind. I know people are always scrambling last minute, like, what to get mom for Mother's Day? Like, this General Jackson cruise thing is perfect for a Mother's Day gift.
1: So many other moms on there, and they did this like competition of like, who's the oldest mom on here? There was a 93-year-old mom on there, and
2: That's amazing.
1: She was so proud to be there. And there were like four generations of the family that were on the cruise with her. It was so sweet.
2: 93?
1: That's awesome. Yeah.
2: Wow.
1: It was so cool.
2: That is truly impressive. You get to those numbers and it just blows my mind.
1: And she looked like Kris Jenner. Like, she was fabulous.
2: You want to know why? She never caused a problem. She never got in other people's business, and she just stayed in her path. And what are you making that noise
0: You're
2: for,
0: You're
2: going
0: to die so young, Ricky. I apologize. I took this to a weird place. Zach, glad you had a great time. Hope it was a great Mother's Day for everybody. My dear friend Ricky right here has three things you need to know coming up.
2: I'm sorry. Is something or someone talking? All I hear is this annoying, screeching voice in my head. Zara Larsson is continuing to solidify how iconic she actually is. I'm going to tell you what she did. I'm going to tell you what she did on Friday.
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3: Three things you need to know.
4: All right, let's go just after 7 o'clock. Thanks for being here. Starting your Monday with us, Ricky's got those three things presented by Mark Spain Real Estate.
5: The NAACP has filed an emergency motion to block Tennessee redistricting map. The position urges Tennessee Governor Bill Lee to, and the state legislator, not to enact the new congressional map that was voted on last week. The map was passed, and Governor Bill Lee signed it on the same day. It's giving Republicans a strong chance of picking up another House seat as they erase the only majority Black congressional district in the state. The new map splits up Steve Cohen's Memphis-based 9th district into three separate districts, is how they changed up the map. I'll keep you posted on how that goes. This is probably only the beginning of this as it goes politically. Zara Larsson is continuing to solidify how iconic she is after performing on a broken heel. Her heel snapped off her shoe in the middle of her show that she did for the summer concert series on Today Show. Her performance is always very much, there's singing, there's dancing, there's lights, it's a lot going on all at once. And you would never even know that she missed a beat, even though her stiletto had snapped in half. She brought out Today co-host Chenille Jones on stage to do the Lush Life dance. It's a one that you've seen all over social media. She did it with the broken heel. There's a lot of movement here, okay?
4: Yeah.
5: I don't know how she stood up, because she continued after the performance to do interviews with people while standing on one singular heel. And we're talking stiletto heels, so they are very high. It just honestly shows how iconic, and the fact that she is so talented to be able to push through that. Nobody would even notice the difference. You could not see her miss a beat, skip a step, nothing. She did such a great job. And honestly, for somebody who's been working in this industry for so long and she's now getting her flowers, just want to throw her some more, because that was really impressive.
4: Nice
5: honestly.
4: Shout out to Larsson.
5: And Lego, they posted to social media that they have raised their age to 100 plus. This is a fun and sweet nod to David Attenborough. He turned 100, and that's a long time. I'm like really mind blown. You said a 93 year old was on the cruise yesterday. 100 year old David Attenborough is just wild to me. That's a long time to be on this planet. You may know his voice more than you know his name. He's voiced so many nature documentaries over his lifetime. And to honor this milestone, Lego posted about their updated age, because for whatever reason, Lego say until 99.
4: Yeah.
5: Not 100?
4: I don't know why they're ageist like that, but I like this move.
5: I don't know, but they wrote a caption saying, happy 100th birthday to Sir David Attenborough. There's no age limit for those who never stop playing. We still don't know if it was just a sweet post towards him or if they actually did update all of their Legos to say 100 plus. Either way, adorable. I'm Ricky Sanchez, and those are the three things you need to know.
4: Thank you, Ricky. Let's play Bruno Mars, and then let's learn, shall we? Zach's Facts, he's got one for us next, right here on the river.

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2: Have you ever thought about, like, when you buy a big pen, on why they have a hole in the cap?
3: I actually think I know this.
4: Go ahead. Tell us why.
3: Because if you swallow it, it's still like a little hole. You're not going to choke.
2: It's to allow airflow so you don't choke on it. But also, like, why are you chewing on the cap of your pen?
3: Oh, I did that all the time.
4: It feels nice sometimes to do it.
2: Oh, okay. Well, just so you know, if you ever need to buy a pen, buy big pens because you can't choke on it because they have the air hole.
3: Did you guys ever borrow a pen from somebody in school and then, like, before you knew it, you realize it's in your mouth? You're like, oh, God, what am I doing? I'm so sorry.
4: Can't say I have.
3: Oh, yeah, me neither.
2: Sure have not. And there's your fact of the day.

0: We do this from time to time here. It's 107.5 The River. We want to make a decision for you. I know some people wake up moving a little bit slow on a Monday morning. And if you're looking at any size decision, big or small, come to your friends Ricky, Zach, and Mano in the morning.
1: 615-737-9107. If you have anything that you would like us to help you decide on. Then if anything goes wrong, you don't have to blame yourself. You can blame us.
2: Great. I'll take it. It could literally be like, do you want to leave your job? Do you want to break up? Or what color do you want to paint your toenails? Whatever it is.
0: Sure. 615-737-9107. We're here for you. Just go.

0: Making decisions for yourself can be tough, and sometimes it's nice to get an outside opinion on it. It's 107.5 The River, and today we are helping you make decisions. Eddie and Mount Juliet, what do you need help with?
1: I have a job offer that's
0: awesome.
1: In the area, and I am trying to decide whether to leave my current job or not.
2: Ooh. Can you explain the pros and cons of taking the other job? Like, is it more money? Do you get more time off? Like, what would that offer you?
1: The new job offer allows me to be home. So the current job that I'm at, I do a lot of traveling. And the job that I got, it allows me to be home. The pay is about the same. It's a little bit of a pay cut, but it's about the same.
2: Yeah.
1: So that's kind of where I'm struggling. I could be home more.
0: Do you have kids or anything, Eddie? Is that why you want to stay home more?
1: Yeah, I have three little and my wife.
3: Okay, see, I know we might all come at you with different ideas here. We don't really agree on much, so I don't know why you're letting us make a decision for you. But I would say take the new job, stay home. I think that work-life balance is everything. So the new job would allow you to stay home. That's what I would do.
0: I actually agree with Kevin.
2: I don't. No.
3: Well, you're outnumbered, Zach. You're outnumbered.
2: A pay cut? Absolutely not. I'm not taking a pay cut. Also, when you're away from your family, that's like a vacation.
0: Oh, my God, Eddie. Zach is the worst. I think that if you want to spend more time with your family and that is a priority for you and this job will live, like, will let you live that life, then you should go with that.
1: Okay, awesome.
0: I will say, too, that my dad had a decision to make like this when he was really active in his job. And he was like, all right, I can go away and it was going to be more money. Where he could go away and do this big
2: job.
0: And it was going to be a big deal for him. Or he could have stayed in New Jersey and New York with us. And he decided to stay in New Jersey and New York with us. And we got to do so many things with him that we never would have been able to do. Like, he was my lacrosse coach.
3: Yeah.
0: He was always around. And that, I think, meant so much to both my brother and I. I think he would pick it time over again and again and again.
3: Eddie, like, the kids aren't going to remember that you had, you know, a slightly bigger salary at this other job. They're going to remember that you're around, you know?
1: 100%, and yeah. I think that's kind of the push that I needed. I think that's what I'm going to go in today and probably put in my notice. So.
2: Dang!
0: Oh,
2: I just got
0: so
2: real sweaty.
0: Excited.
2: No,
0: for
2: I'm
0: you.
2: Nervous.
4: Someone
2: I'm nervous.
4: Quit their job.
0: I'm excited, Eddie. I'm so excited for you. I really do think that's the right move. I don't think you're going to regret it because obviously, if the pay cut was drastic enough that you wouldn't be able to like be comfortable, you probably wouldn't be thinking about it as much. So I feel really confident in this, Eddie, and I think it's going to be the right move.
1: Awesome. Awesome. Well, thank you guys. I really appreciate y'all helping make the decision and kind of think this through, and it helps outside perspective as well.
2: Oh, Eddie, good. Will you call us back whenever you take the new job and tell us like how happy you
0: yes,
2: are?
0: Yes, give us an update.
1: Okay, I will.
2: I would love that.
3: Thanks,
0: yeah,
3: Eddie.
0: We need to know all the details.
3: Oh, man. Good luck, buddy. Thank you for calling. Thank you for trusting us and let us know.
1: Thank y'all.
0: Bye.
3: See you, dude. Ooh, that felt too big. We are not qualified for this.
2: Through the roof.
0: Guys, I'm really excited for Eddie.
2: Oh, my God.
0: Dude, if anybody else.
2: We literally just made a man quit his job.
0: We did not make him do anything. He knew what he wanted to do. He just needed that little push towards the right decision.
2: My heart is racing.
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0: We are making decisions for you. It's 107.5 The River. Julia and Rosie are on the line. They're in Murfreesboro. Hi, guys.
1: Hi.
0: So who's the grown-up here and who's the daughter, Julia or Rosie?
1: The daughter is Julia. Hello. Okay. Hi, I'm Rosie. Hello. I'm the grown-up.
0: Hi, guys.
2: Hello.
3: Hi, Mama.
2: Who needs help with their decision-making? Is it Julia or Rosie?
1: Me. I have a tough decision.
2: Oh, man. All right.
0: You've come to the wrong place. Let's hear it.
3: No, the right place.
1: So, I'm at a school right now, and I don't know if I should change for high school. I'm in eighth grade. I should go to a different high school.
2: Okay, what is your worry about going to a different high school? Is there something specifically that you're worried about?
1: Yes, I go to a very, very small school, and this school has, like, different kids. The other school. And I don't want to go to a big school.
0: You said okay. 600 kids. Your phone kind of broke up there. 600 is a lot. That's a big adjustment.
1: Yeah.
2: Is the bigger school, do they have more like extracurricular activities? Is there something that's luring you towards the bigger school that's going to benefit you?
1: More friends. Like just a different scenery, different environment and group of people.
0: Will you know anybody at this new school walking in on day one? Do you have any other friends there or would you be walking in completely blind?
1: Yes, I do know people, my next door neighbor and a lot of people from my church.
2: Okay.
3: So I do think that like leaving a small school and going to like a larger school might be beneficial for you for community and more friends and like more opportunities. So I do think like, yeah, it's really scary to take that step. But I think it's, like, really brave of you to be able to do it.
1: Okay.
0: Yeah, I think...
2: I kind of agree with Zach on this, too, and I never agree with Zach, Julia.
3: I think you should do it.
0: We're all in agreement here. I agree. I think expand your horizons whenever you can.
2: And I had to do this for high school personally, and it wasn't easy, necessarily. It's kind of hard. It takes time to find your footing. It takes time to find your friend group. It takes time to feel comfortable in a new environment, in a new space. But I think it was the best thing that I could have done for myself because I needed that change of scenery personally when I was 14.
3: I think it'll help you grow.
2: And it did 100% help me grow. And Zach's got a good point there. I think it's going to help you grow too, Julia. And the positive of this too is you could go to the bigger school. If you absolutely hate it, I'm sure that your mom, Rosie, mom can back me up or shut this down real fast. I'm sure that mom will switch you into the other school if
3: you
2: absolutely
3: hate it.
2: Yeah,
3: you can always go back.
0: Yeah.
1: Yep.
0: She agrees. Yeah. We're doing it. We're switching schools.
3: Okay. Oh, heck yeah.
2: Kevin, calm down. Julia didn't
3: excited.
2: Say that yet.
0: Yes, the future is bright.
1: Thank you so much.
2: You're so welcome, Julia. We know you're going to make the right decision no matter what you do, okay?
1: Okay, thank you so much.
0: Thank you. Thank you for trusting us. Have a great day.
2: Bye, guys.
0: Let us know how it goes.
1: Bye.
0: You guys, I feel like... We are very much not qualified to do this, but that sounded good. Like, we know what we're talking about a little bit.
3: I feel like we're doing a really good job.
2: I feel like you guys are getting more confident as we're doing it because the last one freaked you guys out.
0: Well, we told the guy to quit his job.
3: Literally.
2: Okay, you're still freaking out about it. My God.
0: We've got super cool tickets coming up with the game of the day. Thomas Rhett and Niall Horan performing together. We're playing next. You can win them.

0: weekend. They're going to be together at Geodis Park on July 9th. We've got your tickets with Kevin Mano's Game of the Day, presented by Genesis Diamonds on 107.5 The River.
1: We're going to play a game called Pair Pressure in honor of this unique pair, this duo, Thomas Rhett and Niall Horan coming together. I'm going to throw...
0: fruit pairs.
1: No.
2: A pair of things.
1: I'm going to throw...
0: A pair of tickets?
1: You know, the first... of a pair at you. You have to fill in the blank. So Ricky and Zach, real quick. Batman and?
0: Robin.
1: Bert and?
0: Ernie.
1: Mac and?
2: Cheese.
1: There you go. That's how the game works. 615-737-9107.
0: Good teamwork.
1: Not that hard. Yeah. Great job, guys. If you want to play the game, Pair Pressure for these tickets, Thomas Rhett and Niall Horan. We're playing next on the river.

0: We're about to get into the game of the day for tickets to see Thomas Rhett and Niall Horan together at Geodis Park on July 9th.
1: Playing a game called Pair Pressure. Michael in Franklin is on the line. Good morning, buddy. How are you?
2: Doing well. How are you?
1: Good over here. Did you have a nice weekend? Any Mother's Day festivities for you?
2: I just hung out with my mom.
0: Aww, that's sweet.
1: That's all she wanted, I'm sure. The game works like this. I'm going to throw the first half of an iconic pair at you. You have to fill in the blank, finish that pair, the duo. You get 3 out of 5 of them. The tickets are yours. Are you ready?
2: I believe so.
1: All right, going to start kind of easy on a Monday morning, so hopefully this goes well for you. Your game starts right now. Michael, a cartoon cat named Tom, and blank.
2: Gary.
3: Oh, nailed it.
1: Gary. Zach, did you know that one?
3: No.
0: Zach is so confused by all of these, and it's so fun for me to watch.
1: Okay, you got one. A rock duo. Hall and...
2: I have no idea.
1: Oh, it's Oates. Hall and Oates.
3: I was thinking like Hall of Fame. I don't know why.
0: That's okay, though. That's okay, Michael. You're still in the game.
1: A comedy team consisting of Key and...
2: Peele.
0: Nice.
1: Yeah. Key and Peele. Well done. An animated show featuring stepbrothers Phineas and...
2: Herb.
1: Hey!
0: Yeah!
1: Yes,
0: sir!
1: Nice job.
0: Nice job, Michael.
2: Did I hear the last one?
1: Oh, okay, sure. You want the you want your last one? Just see how you do.
2: I just want to hear it.
0: Sure. You just made Kevin's day by asking for the last question. His face lit up.
1: I've got so many of them. Entertainers and former spouses, Sonny and...
2: Ooh, I don't know.
1: Sonny and Cher. Ricky got it. Nice job. Well, congrats. All you needed was 3 and you got them, so you're going to see Thomas Rhett and Niall Horan.
2: Perfect.
0: Congrats. Have so much fun at the show at Geodis Park. We're going to put you on hold for just a second, okay? We're going to get your info.
2: I'm good. Appreciate it.
1: See, I like that guy. He was having so much fun with the game. He just wanted to keep playing. That's
3: he
1: me.
3: He loved it.
0: Kevin is still smiling because he asked for the last question.
3: I kind of want more, too.
1: Okay, Zach.
0: Zach, you didn't know any of them.
3: I do, like, one of them.
1: Here, Zach, you'll know this one. Cartoon buddies, Timon and...
3: Pumbaa.
1: Hey!
0: Yeah! There you go.
3: Nailed it.
1: Be here tomorrow. We're playing the same game all week for these tickets. And Ricky's got 3 things you need to know coming up.
0: Kane Brown's new Broadway bar officially has an opening date. I'm going to tell you when you can go check it out.
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0: Three things you need to know.
2: All right, just after 8 o'clock, thank you for starting your Monday with us. Ricky's got those three things presented by Mark Spain Real Estate. What's happening, Ricky?
3: Kane Brown's new Broadway bar officially has an opening date. You can expect it Memorial Day weekend. Friday, May 22nd is when they will open. All the opening festivities will start at 10 a.m. Kane will be part of it. He's going to be there in person. His bar is located where the Valentine used to be, and it's the latest addition to Broadway. So make sure you check it out. If it's not going to be Memorial Day weekend, great for the summer. The American Music Awards revealed more of their performers. Keith Urban, Riley Green, and Somber are all going to join the lineup this year for the ceremony. Other performers include Hootie and the Blowfish. I love Hootie and the Blowfish so much. Cat's Eye, Maluma. I love Maluma. Teddy Swims and 21 Pilots. The AMAs are going to be hosted by Queen Latifah on May 25th. That's how she says it. She emphasizes the la in her name. And Taylor Swift, she leads this year's nominations with 8 nods. No surprise there. And if you feel like your Chipotle order is getting smaller, you might be on to something. There are a lot of TikToks of people comparing the serving sizes of different locations. There's lots of TikToks giving hacks on how you can get more food. But their CEO is now going viral because he said if your portion doesn't seem like it's enough, to simply just ask for more. Apparently, they can't say no. And it's part of their core principles to have generous portions. Although a lot of people say, obviously, they think he's a liar because people have done this before and they've been met with attitude from people. They've been met with charges for extra meat.
2: Yeah.
3: But I mean, might as well try and see what happens. If anything, say your CEO said I could. I'm Ricky Sanchez and those are the three things you need to know.
2: I feel like personally, a bowl gets you more food than a burrito. Am I wrong? Am I crazy? What do you guys think?
3: I can't eat the burritos. I can only have the bowls. So that's a Zach question.
4: I don't really know because I don't eat the bowl.
3: Oh, see?
4: So I have
3: We're
4: no idea.
3: We're at an impasse here. And we're just going to go with whatever Kevin says.
2: I asked the wrong people. That's what I think. I think a bowl gets you more food. But just ask for more. Apparently, they can't say no. Thank you, Ricky. Right after Bieber, we have a keyword that could get you $1,000. We are still paying your bills, baby. Get that money. Right after UConn, there's a keyword. Next.

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We want to send you to New York City to see Ariana Grande and see Wicked on Broadway. It's a wicked good summer. We want you to have a wicked good summer. We're going to start doing this at 8:40. So very soon, within like, I don't know, 25 minutes, we're going to give you the first word of this wicked long sentence. You have to listen.

0: a lot of rants on 107.5 The River. Ricky rants have become a typical thing that we do. But today, I'm passing the torch to Zach. We're doing Ricky Rant, Zach Edition.
1: I'm so
0: honored.
1: He
0: has something he wants to rant about.
1: Yeah, I went to a concert and somebody made me so mad that I want to talk about it.
0: Like, irate.
1: Okay. So, like, I'm shaking in my skin.
0: The mic is his.
2: A Ricky Rant, Zach Edition about concerts right after Taylor Swift. It's coming next on The River. Alyssa.

0: Swift. It's 107.5 The River. It's time for a rant, but not our typical Ricky rant. This is a Ricky rant Zach edition. So Zach went to a show over the week at a concert, and now he's got something to say.
1: It literally made me so insane. So I went to the Eagle show at the Vandy Stadium, and this woman decided that she was no longer going to sit in her seat, that she was going to, like, stand in the aisle and dance the entire time in the aisle, which is fine. Enjoy the show. Love that. But then, like, people were trying to walk up and down the stairs, and she was acting annoyed that people were walking by her. She would literally be, like, filming and dancing and, like, looking at the show. And when people would walk by her in the aisle, she would go, ugh. Mm-mm. Girl, you are the one in the way.
0: Right.
1: Did you pay for the entire aisle? No.
2: Oh. Like, I told you he was irate.
1: It literally made me so insane because she was acting so annoyed that she just kept being like, ugh. Like, girl, then sit in your seat. Mm-hmm. Go back to your seat.
0: I get it.
2: But, like, the thing is, concerts are for dancing and having fun, and sometimes you just migrate into the aisle by accident.
0: Yeah, I don't think he has a problem with that.
1: Enjoy the show. Migrate to the aisle. Don't act annoyed when people need access to the public aisle.
2: Yeah. Right, yeah, okay.
1: Like, that's the part that annoyed me the most, is, like, people need access to go up and down, to go to the bathroom, to go to the bar, whatever they need to do.
2: But isn't there the other side as well?
1: No!
2: I mean, like, because, like, an aisle, you know how you have the upside and the downside?
0: Like, you're talking about, like, the stairs to get to all of the rows.
2: Yeah.
1: Correct.
2: Yes. Okay. Yeah. So, like, there's the upside and the downside. So, like, if she's in that one space, couldn't they have walked around her?
1: So, at the First Bank Stadium at Vandy, they do not have, like,
0: a handrail
1: in the middle.
2: Oh.
1: So, she was just, like, dancing in the middle. Like, there was nowhere for her.
2: Okay. Mm.
1: It was so obnoxious. And she was, like, standing right in front of me. And I was like, literally, just go back to your seat. Like, why are you so annoyed by these people trying to go up and down the stairs?
0: I get
2: so
0: it,
2: your
0: Tech.
2: Concert etiquette here would be stay in your seat. Or, like, the area of your seat.
1: My concert etiquette would be pay attention to your surroundings.
0: Yeah, don't be a turd when people are trying to walk down the stairs past you. You don't own the stairs.
1: I'm fine with you being in the aisle and dancing in the stairs. Just don't be annoyed.
2: I do think that we do need to pay attention to our surroundings at concerts more because people have lost their minds.
1: That's literally all that I'm asking for.
0: Okay,
2: fair.
0: Good rant, Zach.
1: Oh,
0: heard loud and clear. You can breathe
1: now.
0: Got
1: it off my chest.
0: How was the show, though? They play Hotel California?
1: They did. That was the first song they played.
0: And
2: they probably the only one you knew.
1: Yep.
0: Oh, my gosh. I'm surprised you didn't leave right then and there.
1: Me too.
0: I probably would have, to be honest with you.
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0: City to see Ariana Grande, also to see Wicked on Broadway. This is huge, and we're making you remember something equally as huge to get this.
1: Well, you don't need to remember. I suggest writing it down.
0: Sure.
1: I think that if you open up your notes app, that's going to be your best bet, or writing it down in a notepad that you keep with you all the time, because it is a very long sentence, a wicked long sentence, one might say. We have three times a day that we are giving you a word to this sentence, okay?
0: Yeah.
1: It sounds crazy, but we're going to give you the first word coming up. Once you have all of the words in the sentence, there's 42 total. Once you have 42 words in this sentence, that's your chance to win tickets to see Ariana Grande in New York City and get tickets to Wicked on Broadway.
0: Yeah, so we just want to explain this so you know what's going on. We're about to give you the very first word. So you're going to want to listen at 8:40. You're going to want to listen at 12:40 and 4:40. Those are your three times throughout the day to get these words. And like Ricky said, it's going to be a 42-word sentence. Are you guys ready to give the first one?
2: Ready.
1: I'm ready. Are you ready?
0: I'm ready. Let's hit it.
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0: the
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0: okay, hold on. Everything is fell apart. So hold on. Give us 1 second. That was not supposed to happen like that. But Ricky, do you want a drum roll? Would you like to take it away?
1: I mean, I can drum roll for you.
0: No, I got the drum roll right here, man.
2: Well, they're drum rolling.
0: That's Zach hitting the table. Here's a real drum roll. All right, Ricky, you start us off with the real word, please.
1: Okay, the first word in our wicked long sentence is listening.
0: Listening.
1: Listening is your first word.
0: Okay, be here at 12:40 for your next word. Write that down. Listening, put it in Notes app, whatever. Listening is your very first word. 12:40 for your next word. If you want to go to New York to see Ariana Grande, be here at 12:40.
1: Intentions by Justin Bieber.
2: Let's go.
1: Okay.
0: You got your first word, 12:40 and 4:40 for the next words today on the river.

0: one song away from the Daily Double Tap, and I picked it. It's inspired by our friend Ricky Sanchez and anybody in your life that might be chronically late.
1: Kevin sent this to us over the weekend.
2: I mean, honestly, it's just speaking facts.
1: It's not speaking facts, but it's fine.
0: We're going to hear

0: I'm just going to go ahead and start this by saying, Kevin, you can go to hell.
1: Oh,
0: it's
1: 107.5
0: The River. I don't actually mean that because this is actually my fault.
2: I'm going to be waiting a long time for you there, Ricky. You're always late.
0: That was good, Kevin.
2: Thanks.
0: Today's Daily Double Tap is a song that was on SNL over the weekend about chronically late people and the way that we, I guess, are perceived as humans. And Kevin specifically called me out in our group chat over it.
2: Well,
0: so
2: it's saying from the point of view of somebody that is always late. So she's on your side. You know, she's making a case for you guys.
0: Yep.
3: Okay, let's hear it.
2: Her name is Jane Wicklund. I just want to say, I don't watch SNL like live often, but I caught this live. And while I was watching it, I was like, oh my God, I cannot wait to send this to Ricky. So here we go. Today's Daily Double Tap.

0: the trains were slow. With ice cream dripping all down my hand, 40 minutes late, an ice cream cone. It's not that I don't respect your time, it's just that looking at my phone matters more than our friendship. People should build their schedules around me and generally treat me like I am God.
1: I will say the entirety of the song is very long, but it is very, very funny.
2: You think it's so funny because it's so accurate.
1: It is accurate.
2: It's accurate about you.
1: 1,000% be late to get an ice cream cone.
2: Yeah,
1: I would do that. Yeah. And I would look you straight in the eye with the melted ice cream cone and be like, I don't know what happened.
2: It was traffic, traffic was insane.
1: There's so much traffic as I'm licking ice cream off of my hand, 100%.
2: We love you anyway, Ricky. There you go. Today's Daily Double Tip. And if she's on time, she's got three things you need to know coming up next.
1: I'm already here, Kevin. I'm already here. Go to hell.
3: That was a good one, Kev.
1: Lance Bass and Joey Fatone. They're going to host a new TV show. I'm going to give you the details that we know about it.
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1: Three things you need to know.
2: All right, here we go. Just after 9 o'clock. Thank you for starting your Monday morning with us. It's going to be a great week. Ricky's got those three things presented by Mark Spain Real Estate. What's happening, Ricky?
3: Lance Bass and Joey Fatone are going to host a new TV show. They're going to reunite to host Cocktail Wars on E! News. Each of the 10 episodes will have Joey and Lance joined by celebrity guests and a bunch of expert judges. They're going to be part of they're watching a competition, okay, between two mixologists. It's essentially what I got to do recently.
4: Fun.
3: Yeah. So they're just going to judge these mixologists. The contestant who serves the most delicious drink is going to take home $10,000 in prize money. The show premieres this summer, so be on the lookout for that. Nashville Mayor Freddie O'Connell has officially decided on a re-election bid. He's going to seek re-election, but he said that the current political tensions led to a conversation with family and staff, and that delayed his decision. He wasn't sure if he felt comfortable moving forward with a re-election. His next tasks are tackling the fact that the majority of Nashvillians believe the city is on the wrong track right now, according to a Vanderbilt poll that was done in February, and obviously handling still the aftermath of the ice storm that hit us. Yeah. Those are going to be the two major things, seeing, you know, what he decides to do with that and how he moves forward. His reelection happens next year. The mayoral election happens next year. If he's reelected, we'll see. Gonna just kind of wait it out. Right now, I feel like there's so much tension in Nashville about small businesses, the ice storm, the grocery tax. There's a lot going on. Yeah. So we're going to have to wait and see how everybody decides to handle
2: that. It's going to be a heated race, I would imagine.
3: I think so, yeah, for sure. Papa John's is letting customers buy pizza with unusable Spirit Airlines points. So all you got to do is DM Papa John's on Instagram with proof that you are a Spirit loyalty member. And then just show that you're a Papa Rewards member as well with screenshots. Once you're verified through those two steps, you're going to get a code for one large, one topping pizza while supplies last. Nobody loves to see a business go out of business, yeah, but like, kind of a great way to get people in the door there, so. Papa John's. I'm Ricky Sanchez, and those are the three things you need to know.
2: Appreciate you, Ricky. Let's play Zara Larsson. Here's Lush Life. Right after this song, another keyword. We're still paying your bills again all week long. $1,000. Win that money. You need that keyword. Next on the river.

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0: We do this from time to time here. It's 107.5 The River. We want to make a decision for you. I know some people wake up moving a little bit slow on a Monday morning. And if you're looking at any size decision, big or small, come to your friends Ricky, Zach, and Mano in the morning.
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0: babe.
1: Making decisions for yourself can be tough, and sometimes it's nice to get an outside opinion on it. It's 107.5 The River, and today we are helping you make decisions. Eddie and Mount Juliet, what do you need help with?
2: I have a job offer that's awesome. In the area, and I am trying to decide whether to leave my current job or not.
3: Ooh. Can you explain the pros and cons of taking the other job? Like, is it more money? Do you get more time off? Like, what would that offer you?
2: The new job offer allows me to be home. So the current job that I'm at, I do a lot of traveling. And the job that I got, it allows me to be home. The pay is about the same. It's a little bit of a pay cut, but it's about the same.
3: Yeah.
2: So that's kind of where I'm struggling. I could be home more.
1: Do you have kids or anything, Eddie? Is that why you want to stay home more?
2: Yeah, I have three little and my wife.
4: Okay, see, I know we might all come at you with different ideas here. We don't really agree on much, so I don't know why you're letting us make a decision for you. But I would say take the new job, stay home. I think that work-life balance is everything. So the new job would allow you to stay home. That's what I would do.
1: I actually agree with Kevin.
3: I don't.
4: Well, you're outnumbered, Zach. You're outnumbered.
3: A pay cut? Absolutely not. I'm not taking a pay cut. Also, when you're away from your family, that's like a vacation.
1: Oh, my God, Eddie. Zach is the worst. I think that if you want to spend more time with your family and that is a priority for you and this job will let you live that life, then you should go with that.
2: Okay. Awesome.
1: I will say, too, that my dad had a decision to make like this when he was really active in his job, and he was like, all right, I can go away, and it was gonna be more money, where he could go away and do this big job,
3: take the money,
1: and it was gonna be a big deal for him, or he could have stayed in New Jersey and New York with us, and he decided to stay in New Jersey and New York with us, and we got to do so many things with him that we never would have been able to do. Like, he was my lacrosse coach.
4: Yeah.
1: He was always around, and that, I think, meant so much to both my brother and I. I think he would pick it time over again and again and again.
4: Eddie, like, the kids aren't going to remember that you had, you know, a slightly bigger salary at this other job. They're going to remember that you're around, you know?
2: 100%. And I think that's kind of the push that I needed. I think that's what I'm going to go in today and probably put in my notice. So.
3: Dang! Oh,
1: we
3: I just
1: are
3: got
1: so
3: real sweaty.
1: Excited.
3: No,
1: for
3: I'm nervous.
1: You.
3: I'm nervous.
5: With her job.
1: I'm excited, Eddie. I'm so excited for you. I really do think that's the right move. I don't think you're going to regret it. Because obviously, if the pay cut was drastic enough that you wouldn't be able to, like, be comfortable, you probably wouldn't be thinking about it as much. So I feel really confident in this, Eddie, and I think it's going to be the right move.
2: Awesome. Awesome. Well, thank you, guys. I really appreciate y'all helping make the decision and kind of think this through, and it helps out my perspective as well.
3: Oh, Eddie, good. Will you call us back whenever you take the new job and tell us, like, how happy you
1: yes,
3: are?
1: Yes, give us an update.
2: Okay, I will.
3: I would love that.
4: Thanks,
1: yeah,
4: Eddie.
1: We need to know all the details.
4: Oh, man. Good luck, buddy. Thank you for calling. Thank you for trusting us, and let us know.
2: Thank y'all.
1: Bye.
4: See you, dude. Ooh, that felt too big. We are not qualified for this.
3: Through the roof.
1: Guys, I'm really excited for Eddie.
3: Oh, my God.
1: Do you if think anybody I trust? Else.
3: We literally just made a man quit his job.
1: We did not make him do anything. He knew what he wanted to do. He just needed that little push towards the right decision.
3: My heart is racing.
4: If anybody else wants us to make a decision for you, big

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0: are making decisions for you. It's 107.5 The River. Julia and Rosie are on the line. They're in Murfreesboro. Hi, guys.
1: Hi.
0: So who's the grown-up here and who's the daughter, Julia or Rosie?
1: The daughter is Julia. Hello.
2: Okay. Hi, I'm Rosie. Hello. I'm the grown-up.
0: Hi, guys.
3: Hello.
0: Hi,
3: hello. Mama. Who needs help with their decision-making? Is it Julia or Rosie?
1: Me. I have a tough decision.
3: Oh, man. All right.
0: You've
3: tell
0: come
3: us
0: to
3: what
0: the
3: it
0: wrong
3: is.
0: Place. Let's hear
2: no,
0: it.
2: No, the right place.
1: So, I'm at a school right now, and I don't know if I should change for high school. I'm in eighth grade. I should go to a different high school.
3: Okay, what is your worry about going to a different high school? Is there something specifically that you're worried about?
1: Yes, I go to a very, very small school, and this school has, like, different kids. The other school, and I don't want to go to a big school.
0: You said okay. 600 kids. Your phone kind of broke up there. 600 is a lot. That's a big adjustment.
1: Yeah.
3: Is the bigger school, do they have more like extracurricular activities? Is there something that's luring you towards the bigger school that's going to benefit you?
1: More friends, like just a different scenery, different environment and group of people.
0: Will you know anybody at this new school walking in on day one? Do you have any other friends there or would you be walking in completely blind?
1: Yes, I do know people, my next door neighbor and a lot of people from my church.
3: Okay.
2: So I do think that like leaving a small school and going to like a larger school might be beneficial for you for community and more friends and like more opportunities. So I do think like, yeah, it's really scary to take that step. But I think it's, like, really brave of you to be able to do it.
1: Okay.
0: Yeah, I think
3: kind of agree with Zach on this, too. And I never agree with Zach, Julia.
2: I think you should do it.
0: We're all in agreement here. I agree. I think expand your horizons whenever you can.
3: And I had to do this for high school personally. And it wasn't easy, necessarily. It's kind of hard. It takes time to find your footing. It takes time to find your friend group. It takes time to feel comfortable in a new environment, in a new space. But I think it was the best thing that I could have done for myself because I needed that change of scenery personally when I was 14.
2: I think it'll help you grow.
3: And it did 100% help me grow. And Zach's got a good point there. I think it's going to help you grow too, Julia. And the positive of this too is you could go to the bigger school. If you absolutely hate it, I'm sure that your mom, Rosie, mom can back me up or shut this down real fast. I'm sure that mom will switch you into the other school if you absolutely hate it.
2: Always go back.
0: Yeah.
1: Yep.
0: She agrees. Yeah. We're doing it. We're switching schools.
2: Okay. Oh, heck yeah.
3: Kevin, calm down. Julia didn't say that yet.
0: Yes, the future is bright.
1: Thank you so much.
3: You're so welcome, Julia. We know you're going to make the right decision no matter what you do, okay?
1: Okay, thank you so much.
0: Thank you. Thank you for trusting us. Have a great day.
3: Bye, guys.
0: Let us know how it goes.
1: Bye.
0: You guys, I feel like... We are very much not qualified to do this, but that sounded good. Like, we know what we're talking about a little bit.
2: I feel like we're doing a really good job.
3: I feel like you guys are getting more confident as we're doing it because the last one freaked you guys out.
0: Well, we told the guy to quit his job.
2: Literally.
3: Okay, you're still freaking out about it. My God.

0: Zach said that he got his mom a very specific yet weird Mother's Day gift. It's 107.5 The River. I'm a little nervous about what this could be, knowing the relationship that you have with your mother. It could be anything.
1: Well, I mean, it's just something that we always do, like on road trips. Like, we stop at the gas station and we get this one thing.
0: Oh, I know what it is.
1: Yeah, so that's what I got her for Mother's Day.
0: Okay. That's all you got her for Mother's Day?
1: Okay, and my presents.
2: Okay. And he took her on that cruise. I want to hear about that, too. Yeah. But the weird gas station gift that Zach gave his mom, I don't know what it is. We're going to find out after Olivia Dean.

0: 107.5 The River. Happy Monday. Hope you had a great Mother's Day yesterday, all the great moms out there. Hope it was a nice one for you. Zach took his mom on a cruise. I do want to hear about that cruise, the General Jackson cruise. But first, you mentioned your weird gas station gift that you gave her.
1: Okay, so it's like been a thing my entire life that my mom and I, every time that we go on a road trip or like we just see each other, we always like share the Hostess snowballs.
0: Like, oh, yes. You
1: can only buy at the gas station.
2: Right.
1: The little
2: heaven.
1: Snowballs that are covered in coconut flakes. I don't know why that's our thing. And because they come in a pack of two, we'll always like cheers them and then take a bite.
0: Oh, that's so sweet.
1: So that's what I got her. And I literally bought every single one that they had at the gas station.
2: I feel better about the fact that you bought every single one. I thought you bought her a pack of those and said, Happy Mother's Day.
1: No, every single one that they had at the gas station, she now owns.
2: So now tell us about the Mother's Day cruise yesterday, because that is very sweet, actually. I take back me making fun of you earlier. But
1: thank you, that's very sweet,
2: and that was a great gift.
1: Which
2: How
1: is,
2: was
1: like,
2: the cruise?
1: Part of our tradition. The cruise was amazing. We went on the General Jackson Showboat, and they had this incredible live band that was playing like old school country music. So it was like kind of like the Grand Ole Opry on a boat.
2: Cute.
1: It was so cool. So it was me, my mom, my boyfriend, and my boyfriend's mom. And so we all went and we hung out. We got to see the show. It was just, and they had like this incredible buffet with like fresh shaved beef. I was like, oh my God, what is happening?
2: Zach's heaven.
1: Both moms had a really great time, and it was a beautiful day. So like we ate, we watched the show, we went upstairs, sat on the balcony, and like was looking at the skyline of the city. Like, it was just such a good day to hang out together.
2: Yay.
1: That's great.
2: That sounds so nice.
0: That's perfect. Did you guys have a snowball fight at all with those snowballs you bought at the gas station?
1: No, we just cheers.
2: They cheers and ate them. Like, their little tradition. That's very cute.
1: Yeah, it was like a really, really good Mother's Day. And I was glad to be able to spend it like one-on-one with my mom instead of like with all of my siblings. So it was like kind of cool to do that as well.
2: Dang.
0: What?
2: You said, forget my siblings.
1: It was cool to
2: see. My mom. Are you one of those siblings who goes, my mom?
1: Yeah.
2: Not our mom?
1: Correct. It is my mother.
0: You won Mother's Day this year, basically. We'll just put it that way. That's how I feel. And I know it's way early, but keep this in mind. I know people are always scrambling last minute, like, what to get mom for Mother's Day? Like, this General Jackson cruise thing is perfect for a Mother's Day gift.
1: So many other moms on there, and they did this like competition of like, who's the oldest mom on here? There was a 93-year-old mom on there, and
2: That's amazing.
1: She was so proud to be there. And there were like four generations of the family that were on the cruise with her. It was so sweet.
2: 93?
1: Yeah.
2: Wow.
1: It was so cool.
2: That is truly impressive. You get to those numbers, and it just blows my mind.
1: And she looked like Kris Jenner. Like, she was fabulous.
2: You want to know why? She never caused a problem. She never got in other people's business, and she just stayed in her path. And what are you making that noise
0: You're
2: for,
0: You're going to die so young, Ricky. I apologize. I took this to a weird place. Zach, glad you had a great time. Hope it was a great Mother's Day for everybody.
2: I'm sorry. Is something or someone talking? All I hear is this annoying, screeching voice in my head.
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Ryan Seacrest with you. 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

0: 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Seacrest with you. What is our job? Our job is to like say, here's what's up.
1: Yes.
0: Have some energy. Get to know us like we've met.
1: Entertain
0: That's really what
1: you.
0: We do. And we try to, you know, stay on a track, a schedule, so you know you're running on time. Like, I'm good once I get going.
1: Yeah.
0: But it's the moaning and groaning when the alarm goes off.
1: And also because we had such an active Sunday because of Mother's Day yesterday, I was drinking. And so it just kind of like,
0: you know what?
1: I lag a little bit today.
0: So what did you drink on a Sunday? Is a brunchy thing?
1: It was like lunch that just lingered into the evening. We started with Aperol Spritz and I think I switched to white wine.
2: Nothing better.
1: Yeah, it was just, you know, it was Mother's Day. I was being pampered.
0: But you were deservedly being pampered. I think that's great.
1: Thank you.
0: I had a great Mother's Day. We celebrated on Saturday for dinner. And then I had to issue an itinerary for Sunday, a schedule, because my sister and her dog and my brother-in-law and Georgia and I went to mom's. I was staying there, went to mom's for brunch. But I had to say to Flora, my niece, guys, 9 o'clock is start time.
1: Mm.
0: 9 o'clock we start. 10:30 we do brunch. 11:30 mimosa, whatever you want to do. 1 o'clock, it's got to be over.
2: End time.
0: It's got to be over. Because I had to get back.
1: That's well, yeah, you got to fly back.
0: Mm-hmm.
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1: If you have a second, if you're a parent, just for a second, you might want to hear this one thing I'm going to share with you that you should never say. It's a phrase. They say you should never say this to your kids. Never. I'll tell you what it is, and you do it. Maybe you do. Sisney, maybe you do it.
2: I'm very curious.
1: Yep, coming up.

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1: I got a quote of the day, but first, we've all been told this. Most of us have been told this same thing. But these child psychologists that I meet with once a month say it can actually be harmful to your kids. And it's a phrase. Do you ever say, as a parent, practice makes perfect? Are you guilty?
2: I don't think I say that.
3: I say that to myself all the time.
2: Practice makes perfect. That sounds just so cheesy. I don't think I say it. Doesn't flow off my tongue.
1: I live in cheesy. So that's, nice. So what they say is that perfection does not exist. I'm learning this. I still haven't learned this yet, but people tell me it does not exist.
2: Right.
1: And asking kids to strive for perfection while struggling with something puts more stress on them. So when you say that, you add pressure.
2: Man.
1: So think about that when you have kids. Or five of them.
2: Yeah, I encourage practicing and doing it over and over again to get us to reach your goals, that type of stuff.
1: Yeah, you want to be great. You want to be better than good and great. Repetition.
2: Mm-hmm.
1: Repetition. All right, today's quote. To catch a partner is an art. To hold them is a job.
2: Wow.
1: Sounds depressing.
3: Yikes.
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0: 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Hi, who's this?
1: This is Taliki. How are you?
0: Taliki, Ryan Seacrest. I'm fine. Sissany, Tanya, you have a lot of brain trust here.
2: Hi, Taliki.
0: How can we help you?
1: Hi. Okay, so I wanted to know if I am in the wrong. So I have tickets for this upcoming Usher concert for Las Vegas, September 6th. I dropped $1,000 on the tickets. I had tickets last year, but unfortunately, I had a baby that day. Like, I went to my doctor's appointment that day, and my doctor was like, oh, your fluid is low. You need to have the baby today. So I couldn't go. I had to give away the tickets. So this year, when I found out he's coming back, I said, he better not come back in September because, Ryan, I'm pregnant again. And I'm due the same
0: week. Who is this guy? What's going on?
1: I know. I'm totally shocked, too.
0: Well,
1: but
0: congratulations.
1: I'm pregnant again, and I'm due September 14th. So, no, I want to go to the show, but I don't want my partner to go with me because I feel like he's going to be looking at, like, all the half-naked skinny girls, and I'm over here looking like a house, and it's just going to be all bad. I just want to be as comfortable as possible, and I feel like I'm not going to be comfortable because you're going to be there, and all the girls are going to be naked and skinny, and I'm not.
0: Oh, yeah.
2: You make the calls when you're pregnant, period.
0: Yeah, exactly. I don't know that pregnancy, but I know that.
2: Exactly. You're always right.
0: So
2: for those 9 months.
0: Thank you for calling. Good luck.
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1: 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Tanya was celebrating Mother's Day this weekend, and an influencer had a negative influence on her day, which kind of annoyed me the moment she showed it to me. We'll vent together.

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1: So, Tanya.
2: Yes.
1: Can we talk about this on the air? Because I have very strong opinions about what you're going to say. Tee it up.
2: Okay. So, because it was Mother's Day weekend, there was some really pretty installation on. My mom just loves to walk. Like, if she could just do anything with her children forever, it would be just like go on walks.
1: And do you like that with her?
2: I love walking with her, yeah. And so we were on a walk and we saw this beautiful flower installation. It was like for Mother's Day, but it was just really pretty flowers. And so I wanted to take a selfie with my mom in front of this installation. And we were standing there because there was a girl taking pictures with the flowers. Like, she was ahead of us. And so we were just like kind of waiting for her to do her thing. But she literally was like set up with a tripod. She did her TikTok. She did her selfies. She did her, I don't even know what she was doing, but it was taking so long. And like, we had to leave. My mom was like, I don't need the photo. Like, can we just like keep walking? And so I was like, can she like take a hint that we're like sitting here waiting to take one photo in front of this flower installation?
3: Maybe she thought you were watching her, like enjoying the show.
2: With my mom?
1: You're a fan.
2: Yeah.
1: But how is it that some people don't have self-awareness about this stuff? Like, you're ball hogging the scene, and it's fine if you're going to do it, but get your tripod and your light and your shot in like a minute. You can't set up like you own the space.
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1: Number 4.

So Zara here, her new project, Midnight Sun Girls Trip, features a female guest artist on every single track, like Tyla, Madison Beer. Shakira, though, agreed to join her on Euro Summer, which made Zara herself say, you know what? I am a star. I've made it. Here she is. Midnight Sun 3.

0: trying to decide whether to leave my current job or not.
1: Ooh. Can you explain the pros and cons of taking the other job? Like, is it more money? Do you get more time off? Like, what would that offer you?
0: The new job offer allows me to be home. So the current job that I'm at, I do a lot of traveling.
2: I would say take the new job, stay home. I think that work-life balance is everything. So the new job would allow you to stay home. That's what I would do.
3: I actually agree with Kevin.
1: I don't. No.
2: Well, you're outnumbered, Zach. You're outnumbered.
1: A pay cut? Absolutely not. I'm not taking a pay cut. Also, when you're away from your family, that's like a vacation.
2: Eddie, the kids aren't going to remember that you had, you know, a slightly bigger salary at this other job. They're going to remember that you're around, you know?
0: 100%. And yeah. I think that's kind of the push that I needed. I think that's what I'm going to go in today and probably put in my notice. So.
1: Dang! Oh,
3: we
1: I just got
3: so
1: real sweaty.
3: Excited
1: no,
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1: Nervous.
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2: 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You've got to know every word to our wicked long sentence. You could win a trip to New York to see Ariana Grande and tickets to Wicked on Broadway. You got your first word at 8:40 this morning. Now your second word to the sentence is two. The word two. Next word coming up at 4:40 this afternoon. Make sure you have them all down.
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1: Did you know you can make us your number one preset just like in your car?
0: Just tap that preset button at the top of your screen. 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

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We'll make the mundane a masterpiece. 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

0: Seacrest here. How many Gen Zers do we officially have there in the back room? Roll call, please. How many? One, two. So a Team Z. Tell me if this resonates with you guys. With prices for everything going up, but pay, you know, salary pretty much frozen in time, Gen Z has gotten thrifty with how they consume their content. According to a new study, 59% of Gen Zers actively subscribe, then instantly unsubscribe to streamers to chase a single title. Basically, what you do is you sign up for Netflix, binge the new season of Love is Blind, then cancel it before it renews. Does that sound familiar?
1: Yes.
0: Great. Michaela?
2: Yeah, I think a lot of people do this, or they share accounts.
0: There's more than 62% of Gen Zs that never pay full price for a video game. True? I think so, true.
1: Yeah, I think that's true.
0: And 70% never buy physical copies of music. Interestingly, Tanya, Gen Z is the number one generation for going to the movies.
1: I love going to the movies.
0: So, I mean, it's kind of clever. You guys are watching what you want, how you want, but not spending any more than you need. I don't know what Netflix is about it, but it's good for you. Anyway, yeah, take us to the movies. That'd be fun.
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1: So, Tanya, you know what's great? You report these things that are in the zeitgeist, pop culture news, but then you always have a question that is relatable to people listening and us.
2: Yes.
1: And so your question here is, have you ever refused to follow the rules and had it really work out for you?
2: Yes.
1: Do tell.
2: Because it happened to Billie Eilish. So she was on Amy Poehler's Good Hang podcast. And I mean, this was an embarrassment of riches, what came from this interview. But she was telling the story about the first and only time she ever did media training. She was 14 years old. Yeah. A woman was sent to teach her how to handle PR and interviews. She would pretend to be a reporter interviewing Billie. And the second Billie would start to answer a question, the woman would like cut her off. The whole session was under an hour. She said, I sobbed and I left. I did not follow any of the rules after that. And honestly, when you look at Billie's whole career, I feel like that tracks. She's one of the most unfiltered people in interviews. She says whatever she's thinking. And so it kind of

0: of got me thinking about that question. Like, have you ever not followed the rules, done things the right way, and had it work out for you?
1: I think so. Yeah. I mean, I generally follow the rules, but I think I've had a couple times where that has happened. But you have to be glib and confident and pretend like you know.
0: Ain't that the truth?
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0: And for adults with type 2 diabetes and known heart disease, Jardiance can lower the risk of cardiovascular death too. 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
1: 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Because he didn't make it through one of the rounds.
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2: Three contestants are left. At the end of the 3 hours, two will go home, one will win. 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
2: That's worked really hard. One of the most talented is Keela Richardson. Oh, listen to this.

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He's a very religious guy, and something from above brings him this light and this energy and this amen, as Lionel always says, as he performs.

0: And the other finalist, one of them's going to win. The other finalist, Hannah Harper. That's the way love goes, babe. That's the music God made. All right, so you see all that, and it's all live, so anything can happen. But do you remember Clay Aiken?
1: Of course.
2: Love He's back. Clay Aiken.
0: He's coming back. Why do I, like, still do it 24, 5 years later? I really do love seeing the growth evolution of these contestants that did not have a place to move to Hollywood to do what they want to do. And then they pursue their dream and they work hard.
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Yeah, kind of a scary day, man. It's 107.5 at the River. A bunch of high schools around Tennessee, including a couple down in Williamson County, put on lockdown due to bomb threats. There was not actually a credible bomb threat. It was just phone calls made to scare people. But Franklin High, Page High, Antioch, Smyrna, Laverne, like all these places got phone calls that were fake bomb threats. Like, what are we doing? I'm glad everybody's okay, though. Zara Larson.

0: And congratulations to Ellie. She unlocked our first pair of Olivia Rodrigo tickets on Saturday at Centennial Park. Super excited. Check it out on Instagram, 107.5 The River. Then today we just started our Wicked Good Summer. This is a chance for you to go to New York City. You're going to see Ariana Grande, and you're going to see Wicked on Broadway this summer. You just have to know our Wicked Long Sentence, which is exactly what it sounds like. Three times a day, we're giving you one word to the sentence. You have to know all of them. That's it. You just know the sentence. You could win these this trip. Because it's the first day, maybe you're a little behind. I'm going to be nice. Your first two words this morning were listening and two. It's the only day I'm going to give you a hint. Listening and two. Your third word from the Wicked Long Sentence is coming up at 4:40 this afternoon. Everything you need to know, 107.5theriver.com.
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0: Your anxiety may actually extend your lifespan. It's 107.5 River. There's a new study that shows that some types of anxiety are actually good. Not all. Super high stress levels, bad mental health, that can still be bad for you. But there's a type of anxiety called emotional reactivity and internal stability. And it basically means you're not taking as many risks. You're less likely to smoke. You're more likely to exercise because you're anxious about the things that would happen if you didn't do those things. That can actually increase your lifespan. So this is good news because if anxiety can help you live longer, I may be immortal.
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What up? It's Jonathan. 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

You're going to have a wicked good summer. This is legendary. Have a trip to New York City, see Ariana Grande, and go see Wicked on Broadway. You got to know our Wicked long sentence, your next word. You got to keep track of all of these coming up at 4:40 this afternoon. It's 107.5 The River. Ella Langley now.

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0: answer your question, there will be more Olivia Rodrigo tickets, I promise. It's 107.5 The River. We finally have an opening day for the first Wawa in the state of Tennessee. Y'all that don't know what a Wawa is, just get ready for it. It's life-changing. The first one is going to open up June 18th, but it's going to be in Clarksville, which is literally 2 hours from my house. But watch, I will not hesitate to drive 2 hours to go to a Wawa. Hopefully there's more on the way soon, though. I know that they're planning on it. It's 107.5 The River. Olivia Dean's coming up along with your shot at $1,000. And don't forget, 440, the next word that could win you a trip to New York to see Ariana Grande and to see Wicked on Broadway. It's coming up in a bit. Hang on.
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Need Your Love, that's One Republic on 107.5 The River. I love that one. In about 15 minutes, your next word in our wicked long sentence. You know what's happening, right? We're giving you a trip to New York to see Ariana Grande in Brooklyn. And you're going to go see Wicked on Broadway. You just have to know every word in our wicked long sentence. We're giving you three words a day. They're all going to make a sentence, and you have to know the sentence to win. It's really, really easy. Because it's the first day, I'm being a nice guy. I'm telling you that the first two words earlier today were listening and two.

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2: 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Eddie and Mount Juliet, what do you need help with?
3: I have a job offer that's
2: awesome.
3: In the area, and I am trying to decide whether to leave my current job or not.
4: 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Can you explain the pros and cons of taking the other job? 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Do you get more time off? 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
3: The new job offer allows me to be home. So the current job that I'm at, I do a lot of traveling.
5: 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I think that work-life balance is everything. 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
2: I actually agree with Kevin.
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5: Well, you're outnumbered, Zach. You're outnumbered.
4: 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Absolutely not. I'm not taking a pay cut. Also, when you're away from your family, that's like a vacation.
5: Eddie, the kids aren't going to remember that you had, you know, a slightly bigger salary at this other job. They're going to remember that you're around, you know?
3: 100%. And yeah. I think that's kind of the push that I needed. I think that's what I'm going to go in today and probably put in my notice. So.
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4: I just got
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2: 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The third word in our wicked long sentence is Ariana. Ariana. 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Your next word's coming at 8:40 tomorrow morning.
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0: weird day if you're a high schooler in Middle Tennessee. It's 107.5 The River. What was it, like eight or nine bomb threats that were called in to high schools around the area, including two schools in Franklin, Antioch High School here in Nashville, and then Smyrna, Laverne, Holloway, and Clarksville High School. All were under lockdowns at really around the same time, like 10, 11 o'clock this morning because of a bomb threat. All of those bomb threats are believed to be hoaxes, according to THP. But still, man, scary situation. It's like the last full week of school and you just want to hang with your friends and that happens. Man, I don't understand it at all. But I'm glad that everybody's okay. It's 107.5 The River. We'll get into Sabrina Carpenter coming up. Benson Boone, Olivia Rodrigo next.
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Today was the first day of our Wicked Good Summer. It's your chance to go to New York, see Ariana Grande, and to see Wicked on Broadway at the same time. That's like a legit huge prize. I will fill you in on how to play, let you know what you missed coming up after Benson Boone. It's 107.5 The River.

0: Summer and Homewrecker, it's 107.5 The River. Today we kicked off our Wicked Good Summer. Somebody is winning a trip to New York. You're going to see Ariana Grande on tour, and you're going to see freaking Wicked on Broadway, which is epic. You just got to keep tabs on our Wicked Long Sentence, which is exactly what it sounds like. Three times a day for the next couple of weeks, we're going to give you a word, and those words together will make one really super long sentence. If you know the sentence, you can win the trip. It's really easy. Because I'm a nice guy, I know maybe you're just catching up. I'll tell you, the three words today were listening to and Ariana. Those are the three. Next word, though, coming at 8:40 tomorrow morning. Everything you need to know, 107.5theriver.com. 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

0: Wait for it. There it is. Sienna Spyro, Scott Die on this Hill. It's 107.5 The River. What up, Jonathan? Thank you for hanging out on your Monday afternoon. Reminder, our first three words now have been revealed for our Wicked Good Summer. We're sending you to New York. You're going to see Ariana Grande in New York. You're going to see Wicked on Broadway. It's like a spectacular prize. You've got to know every word to our Wicked long sentence. We revealed three of them today. Another three tomorrow, starting at 8:40 tomorrow morning with Ricky, Zach, and Mano in the morning. Have a great rest of your Monday night. I'll see you back here tomorrow. Bye.
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